Search me, O God.

0: Orlando cases prosecuted by the commission as part of efforts to strengthen the fight against narcotics offences. Deputy Director General in charge of Enforcement, Control and Elimination at NACOC, Alexander Chumberima, said the dedicated court forms part of measures to address long-standing challenges that had affected the effective prosecution of narcotics cases. He spoke on TV3's Hot Issues. Take a listen.
1: There was a need for us to have a dedicated court. It is not out of place to do that. If you know what we are doing and you understand the work so well, there is no way you want or you wish that your cases that you are prosecuting should be scattered. You have one in, let's say, Adenta Court 5, and then another one in Accra High Court 2 or whatever, they are scattered. So what it means that if, for instance, I am an investigator and I'm handling, let's say, 4 cases, and today, unfortunately for me, 2 of my cases or 3 of my cases are being called at Adenta, let's say Kumasi and then Accra. I'm expected to be in all these courts or in all these courts. How do I appear?
0: That's the voice of Alexander Chumberima. He is Deputy Director General in charge of Enforcement, Control and Elimination at NACOC. Now, in a related development, the Oti Regional Police Command has intercepted an articulated truck carrying 5,164 parcels of suspected narcotic substances. 3 persons, including the truck's driver and a mechanic, have been arrested, while a 4th occupant escaped and is being pursued by the police. The suspect have been remanded into police custody after appearing before the Dambai Circuit Court. They are expected to reappear on October 15, 2026 as investigations continue. Let's stay a bit more on this subject of narcotics, because the Narcotics Control Commission, NACOC, has warned industry players to strictly monitor use of precursor chemicals for legitimate purposes to prevent their diversion into illicit drug. The Eastern Regional Command says anyone who facilitates the diversion of these chemicals for illicit drug production will face the full rigor of the law. Here's more.
2: Precursor chemicals are substances primarily used for the legitimate production of a wide range of products, including medicines, perfumes, plastics, and cosmetics. However, they can also be diverted and misused in the illicit production of drugs such as methamphetamine, heroin, and cocaine. The Narcotics Control Commission says the diversion of these precursor chemicals to produce illicit drugs poses a threat to public safety and constitutes an offence under the Narcotics Control Commission Act 2020, Act 1019. The Eastern Regional Commander of NACOC, Philomena Obinua Saka, says the Commission will crack down on the diversion of precursor chemicals and sanction offenders as enshrined in the law.
3: Here is to let them know these dangers and let them know diversion exists and let them know that clandestine labs are also in existence, so that they will be careful and watchful over the chemicals they import into the country. Narcotics Control Commission Act 1019 is there to catch them very well. In the shadow, we have the several punishment method to them. So based on the particular shadow you flout, there are various forms of punishment, from penalty units to imprisonment. So you may have a fine, you may have imprisonment.
0: Well, that was a report on the Narcotics Control Commission warning industry players to strictly monitor the use of precursor chemicals for legitimate purposes and to also prevent their diversion into illicit drugs. Now to other stories, and they stayed away for decades after pain and politics forced them out. Now the Nkrumah family is back at Nkrufo, returning home as Nkrumah Fest marks his 117th birthday. Irama Smith reports from Elembele.
4: Held under the theme Nkrumah at 117, celebrating his enduring legacy, Africa must unite or perish. This year's Nkrumah Fest celebrated a united and self-reliant Africa. But beyond the speeches, it brought a homecoming. The Nkrumah family, led by his daughter Samia Yaba Nkrumah, back in Nkrufo, the ancestral home, after decades away. She says the absence was painful.

0: tied to her father's overthrow, but now they are ready to reconnect and keep his ideals alive for a new generation.
1: I want you to forgive us for staying away from our home for so long. We saw our father hurt. We saw the marks on his back from an assassination attempt, from the explosions that left a mark on his body till he left us. We saw our father covered in blood, walking into the house after one assassination attempt on his life. Forgive us if we stayed away. We were traumatized.
0: Kenyan lawyer and Pan-Africanist Professor P.L.O. Lumumba also used the occasion to renew Nkrumah's call that Africa's independence remains vulnerable without unity.
2: But Osagyefo, you remember in 1963 you said we should be united. We are disunited. We are still 54 countries with 54 passports. We still need visas to travel to countries within the continent of Africa. Fortunately, your country, Ghana, is behaving better than other countries. It has allowed us to come without visas. But that is not true of the rest of Africa, Osagyefo.
3: Well, before we go, the Lao Traditional Council has reacted to allegations to masterminding the demolition of illegal structures at La Boma. Now, the La Shikitele of the council, Nia J. Kufe IV, insists that a council still stands by its intention of adopting a holistic approach rather than a selective one in the destruction. And that's it for the morning news on 3FM 92.7. Please check our website, 3news.com, for more stories and updates. My name is Christabel. Success Trevor. Don't go away.

0: 25 past six. Thank you very much for staying with us here on 3FM 92.7. It's a holiday edition of the show. And a rather unfortunate way to start the morning in sincerity. Now, on our way to work this morning, there's a multi-car crash in front of the Jubilee House, the seat of government, just before the traffic light at Afrikiko, involving about six or seven
1: vehicles.
0: Yeah,
1: there are seven vehicles involved.
0: There were
1: seven of them, yeah. So one was able to just move away from the accident scene to go clean. I think that car didn't get mad like the other ones. But then it was like a tricycle that was loaded with water, that is sachet water, that ran into a Nissan Urban or Toyota Haze. I didn't see, but it was that minivan ran into it. And then there was a Bolt, a Fendi Bolt.
0: I see a Camry.
1: Yeah, a Camry. So the Fendi Bolt ran into that black one on the side. I think it was dodging the tricycle. And then there was another one on the side. There was another Bolt on the side.
0: It's a Toyota Vitz. I think that has its front.
1: Yes, so damaged. So terribly damaged, yeah. So seven cars there. So that's right at the Afrikiko traffic light in front of the Jubilee House next to the, I don't know if the French embassy is still there or they moved.
0: No, the French embassy is moved a long time.
1: Okay, so that's fine. So the former French embassy. So we're calling on the MTTD to make a move there just to ease traffic because it's causing a lot of traffic all the way back up to 37. And there's no MTTD there to direct the traffic. If there was somebody there, they would allow the traffic to move. Mm. Better still, when the police is there, they can just take a shot like I have taken, you get, and then they can move all the cars there because I think they want to do some markings on the floor. If you want to do the markings, you can take the photo and then you see who is at fault and all that. So it eases traffic. We're just lucky it's a holiday today.
0: Absolutely. Otherwise, it would have been terribly worse. But that is the situation this morning as we're kickstarting the morning for you here on the holiday edition of the show. And so the police MTTD is this morning being urged and being your attention is being drawn, right? It's the seat of government. I'm surprised though because there are security persons littered all around the
1: surveillance
0: place.
1: Cameras around
0: and
1: the,
0: so
1: the,
0: that
1: the,
0: that
1: the place,
0: that
1: yeah.
0: should immediately send signals and for that to be dealt with because it's a frontage of the seat of government. Yes, it's a holiday, but by all means, by now we should see police officials there and attempting to deal with the situation there as well this morning. But such a horrible way to start your day and start the holiday as well. If your vehicle is involved, I can see some of the registration. I see 22. I see 26 registration.
1: Yes. The tricycle rider would be in serious trouble.
0: Yeah, and a 24 registration as well.
1: Yeah.
0: Oh, so he went into the back of a vehicle.
1: Yeah.
0: And then the Toyota Vitz was it trying to dodge, also entered the Camry. Yes. I don't know what the Camry is doing and how he ended up in the position in which it ended.
1: Yeah.
0: And then the Chery. Yeah. The Chery vehicle as well, which is a mini SUV sort of.
1: Also,
0: Also being embroiled in this.
1: It may have just been possible that when the traffic light was turning red, those at the front decided to stop abruptly. And those behind were anticipating that, they were going to run through before it turns red completely. I'm the only conjecturing because I was in the traffic for a while. So I was watching and I was asking why the traffic was just so intense. And I was like, it's early in the morning. Until I got there and I realized that this is the situation.
0: Yeah, so, because it's a holiday.
1: Yeah.
0: For some very strange reason, my ride-hailing service driver decided not to go through my usual route.
1: Oh, really?
0: Oh, and that's actually what saved me. Otherwise, I wouldn't have gone. I wouldn't have gone here so early, right? So we decided to use a completely different route today. So
1: 2024,
0: and that's what saved me this morning for us to be here on the show. 053-220-0927 053-220-0927 is a WhatsApp number by which you can be a part of the show. We're yet to get onto our respective streaming platforms, but you can send us a message right now this morning, this holiday edition of the show on 3FM 92.7. 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Excuse me. Be a part of the show. Send us a message, a WhatsApp message to be specific, and be a part of the holiday. 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
1: I'm just so thrilled about the fact that I need to get in there and then start tasting all the dishes and before I make my business moves.
0: By the way, someone says, "Aw Yehoah, Mawena, Patrice has just cooked jollof banku for us right now." Nyaglomasa in Chebi. They say you are cooking jollof banku.
1: Nyaglomasa
0: says you are cooking jollof banku.
1: Look, you see, the point is that the best is when you taste what I would cook for you. Look, if you like, let's arrange. Just carry a group of people from Chebi and come. Or otherwise, if you want, I will come there myself and come and prepare it for you. Hey, when I prepare jollof, Charlie, the whole neighborhood, everybody, I mean, they queue. They come to the gate.
0: Is it a Gino commercial you are reiterating to us? Because there's one back in the day where one meal and it had people from different places coming through. Look, wanting to come and have a taste
1: anytime
0: and
1: I
0: feel
1: cook jollof,
0: all of that.
1: I have to hide and cook it because the moment people smell the aroma, they are like, whoo. And that is what is going to happen at the Kwame Nkrumah Memorial Park. In fact, I have decided to display. I'll do an independent, non-scoring jollof cooking at the Kwame Nkrumah Memorial Park. So come in there. I'm not going to be part of the competition. But then the moment you enter the Memorial Park, you can smell the aroma. And that is good. Look. Wow.
0: There are a few birthdays that I want to get into this morning.
1: Okay.
0: And so I'm gonna get into them this morning as well. So a happy birthday to ADO1 Leslie Tete.
1: Okay.
0: Have a glorious, fantastic birthday. May the good Lord bless you abundantly and cause your rivers to overflow. And may the work of your hands be blessed always. Happy, happy birthday. As a masterful ADO1, Leslie Tete. On Saturday, there was a fire around the Lekma Hospital area and he was marshalling his forces and they were fighting the fires. He's pretty much one of the very few persons I know as a fire officer who actually says that, look, we actually love going out and helping persons deal with fire. So like he does that, you know, sometimes people say some of these public service, like people go there because you are guaranteed employment. Yeah. No, Leslie is different.

0: Leo one is different.
1: When
0: we speak sometimes, he tells me that like we want to do the job, and so we need to have the equipment so that we can do the job. And so yeah, big happy birthdays. It was yesterday, but belated birthdays nonetheless. Happy birthday to ADO1 Leslie Tete, who celebrated your birthday yesterday, the 20th. But by all means, you're worthy of celebration.
2: And
0: happy birthday to you.

0: Also, a happy birthday to Randolph Adu Dodu of Ashunase Ekuyapim from all your children and your grandchildren. We say we love you and God bless you more. Happy, happy birthday. Such a classic photo, yeah?
1: Beautiful.
0: Him seated with the wine glass and all of that. Fantastic, fantastic photo. Happy, happy birthday to you, Randolph Adu Dodu of Ashunase Ekuyapim. From all of your children and grandchildren, we say we love you and God bless you. Richard Bright Adu as well sends this one in. Happy, happy birthday to you, sir. May the good Lord bless you. May he keep you and continue to bless you with good health. Happy birthday.

0: also Maxwell Nana Kane Oheneba, known popularly as Presido. Cheers to greatness, greater grace from your brother Justice. Happy, happy birthday to you, Maxwell Nana Kane Oheneba, Presido. May the good Lord bless, increase, and expand your boundaries greatly. Also to Ahiachi Benedicta, more blessings, good health, and long life from Pat. Happy, happy birthday to you, Benedicta. The good Lord bless and keep you, cause his face to shine upon you always, now and forever. And this one as well, going to, there's no name. This one doesn't have a name.
1: Oh, wow.
0: Okay. I should think it is this person who's grown older. Happy birthday to my amazing little sister, Victoria. I am so grateful to have you as my sister. May your new year bring you happiness, success, good health, and everything your heart desires. Keep shining and making us proud. Love you always, sis. Happy, happy birthday to you. Victoria. Happy, happy, happy birthday to you, Victoria.

0: Also, a happy birthday to Akoti Precious. Akoti Precious. Wishing you the very best in life, happiness, good health, success, and many more blessings in the years ahead. Enjoy your special day. From Stephen, happy, happy birthday to you, Akoti Precious. Enjoy today as well. Also, wishing you a very beautiful birthday with excess love, greatness, much understanding, extraordinary happiness, and an unending peaceful days ahead. Enjoy. Is that the same person's message? Says a happy birthday to our kid sister, Amina Asawa Isel, also known as Super. We thank God for adding another year to your age. We pray for his mercy, forgiveness, wisdom, guidance, and above all, his continued blessings to you, Super. Enjoy your day. From Isel, from the Isel family, Ikumfi Abo, Anan Sapeman Opa. Happy, happy birthday to you as well, Amina Asawa Isel. So the verdict is that we're going for the all-white party immediately. Mm-hmm. No, not all-white party. All-white party is ending of the year. We're going for the...
1: Hey, Charlie, you're running. You see?
0: Yeah, Charlie, I think we go all-white party.
1: I understand. You're just excited about the jollof I'm going to cook such that you just want to run ahead. Oh, Charlie. So Kwame Nkrumah Memorial Park is the place.
0: Absolutely. That's where we're headed. Yeah. And so if you do not hear from us again... Uh-huh. We're going to the Kwame Nkrumah Memorial Park. You should join us there and be a part of the 3FM Africa. I'm going to go back with the parrot in Koban on Kwame Nkrumah. Enjoy. Oh.

0: palm wine while telling stories. My auntie in Kenema, tying lapa, shouting, Bona, come by. I am Mende Proverbs by the fireside. I am Timini drums beating loud at night. I am Limba Hills standing tall and proud. I am Creole, how the body with a manage. I am cassava leaves in the afternoon. I am jollof rice with plenty fish. I am granite soup. I am akara in the morning. I am mango from Kenema, so sweet you wish. I'm not just the Blood Diamond movie. I'm not just war headlines on CNN. I am Sierra Leone. I am by Bure's war. I am Bure's spirit. I am Sigapien saying, give us free. I am AMAC singing for the poor man. I am Drizlik shouting, go fend money. I am Boy saying, send the money because credit alerts don't enter. I am every child who still believes in Sierra Leone. So when you ask me where I come from, I'm not going to say Africa like I'm lost. I will say Sierra Leone, the sweet saloon, even when pain learns how to smile at all costs. I am Sierra Leone. I am the Lion Mountain. And no matter how far I wander, no matter how far my feet may go, Ghana, America, London, Mama Saloon, I carry you inside my chest. Green, white, and blue tattooed on my soul. And when I die, bury me by the fireside so I can still hear Lumbly waves roll. I am Sierra Leone and I never die. Thank you, guys.
1: Spectacular! That was absolutely phenomenal. I am Sierra Leone and I never die. Well done, well done. That's what it's all about, showcasing the African continent, all the different talents and the creativity across the continent. We are getting close to the presentation of our winners for 3FM Jollof Wars. 3FM Jollof Wars. We've had 10 countries that have gone head to head. We've had countries like Nigeria, Ghana, Cote d'Ivoire, Sierra Leone, Togo, Benin, Mali, Gambia, Senegal, and Gabon. Who out of these top countries will end up walking away with the coveted bragging rights of the winner of the 3FM Jollof Wars 2026? Well, in my hand, I have the results. Ladies and gentlemen, are you ready? I don't think you're ready. Are you ready? We will start from the bottom. When we call you, representatives of the country, along with the chefs, please come forward and receive your presentation from our sponsors. If you hear your name according to your rank, please come and receive your presentation, your prize presentation from our sponsors. 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And we'll start off with 10th place. 10th place. 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

0: Next, thank you so much. Next, we have our ninth place winners. Our ninth place winners is defending champions from last year, Sierra Leone, with 163 points. It is Sierra Leone coming in as the ninth place winner. Coming in as our ninth place winner. But they were defending the champions. They were champions last year. So a round of applause as they receive their products from Genie.
1: So please save it.
0: Well done.
1: Before I go.
0: Next place. Coming in eighth place, 185 points. It is Nigeria. Nigeria with eighth place winner, 185 points. Congratulations, Nigeria.
1: Thank you.
0: Seventh place with 191 points. Seventh place, 191 points. It is Gambia. Receiving our presentation from our Genie rep. Seventh place, Gambia.
1: Okay. Thank you.
0: And now we move on to our sixth place winner. Place winner, 98 points. Ghana! Again, this year, we could not do host and win. But it's okay. It's all right. Team Ghana.

0: Well done, my people. Now we are moving to the top five.
1: They have another one for Gino.
0: Oh, right. Okay, so Gino as well presenting to Team Ghana.
1: All right, thank you.
0: Ladies and gentlemen, we're now moving to the top five. Coming in fifth place with 212 points is Gabon. Fifth place winners, Gabon, with 212 points. 212 points, it is Gabon. Presenting on their behalf, the Gino crew. Team Gino presenting to Team Gabon, fifth place winners. And now we get to the fourth place winner. Fourth place winner with 214 points. With a 2 point winning over Gabon, it is Senegal. Senegal coming in fourth place with 214 points. Team Senegal, please come forward. Receive your beautiful hamper from Team Gino. Our incredible sponsor, Gino. Fantastic. Thank you so much. Now it is left with the top three. Top three. So there's clearly three countries left between Benin, Cote d'Ivoire, or Mali. Who is going to be the winner? Well, on the third place winner, with 216 points, 2 points more than Senegal, it is Mali! Team Mali winning third place. We have two more countries. Who is walking away with what? Who is number one? Who is number two? And as well, Jeannie giving a hamper to our top three winners. Team Mali with 216 points. Now I will call on our final two, Benin and Cote d'Ivoire, to join me side by side. Chefs from Benin on one side, Cote d'Ivoire on the other. And let's find out who walks away with the number one spot. Ha ha. All right. So Benin on my right. And we have d'Ivoire on my left. The battle of the Francophonians. This one, we wonder who is walking away as the winner. I shall name the winning team. I shall name the winning team. And the difference between these two teams is 18 points. 18 points. So there's a gap. There's a wide gap. Every other one has been 2 point difference, 3 point difference, 4 point difference. This one is 18 point difference. Ladies and gentlemen, countries from across Africa, Afro Connectors, the winner or 3FM Afro Connect Jollof Wars is the winners. Ladies and gentlemen, the winner of 3FM Jollof Wars is Cote d'Ivoire! The Ivory Coast has taken it! La Cote d'Ivoire has taken it! La Cote d'Ivoire is the winner of 3FM Jollof Wars! And Benin is second place. Well done. Well done. Well done. We'll present first to Benin.

0: And as well, a presentation from Ginny. We'll have another presentation from Ginny. And then a final presentation from LaBianca. Fantastic. Last, ladies and gentlemen, but not least, we have our winners. How are we feeling, ma?
1: I'm very happy. Very, very happy.
0: Did you know you were coming to win?
1: Yes, of course.
0: Ah, we love the energy. Please receive your prize first from Gino with a truly hot pepper mix. And a presentation from Ginny. Then final presentation from LaBianca. But don't leave yet. We're about to start our concert. Right after this, we are starting the Afro concert. So our final presentation from LaBianca. 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Now, King Kwaku Mensah, are you ready?
2: The judges also get Ginny.
0: So as well, our judges, Chef Freeman, Chef Frimpoma Onini, you will also be receiving products from Ginny. Receiving products from Ginny as well. King Kwaku Mensah, are you ready? Are we ready for the Afro concert? If we are, handing back over to the stage where we're going to be having very shortly. We will be performing on stage Abiana, Trigmatic, Amanziba, and Kojo Black. DJ Abiam, if you're ready, give us some one and two to set the tempo for what will be an amazing Afro concert. DJ Abiam, if you're ready, let's jam. DJ Abiam, if you're ready, let's jam. So Ginny will be making a presentation to the judges right now. Team Ginny presenting to our judges, Chef Freeman, Chef Frimpoma, as well to Chef Onini.
3: Yeah.

0: promise.
1: They cannot fulfill. 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

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Bugatti, now me get them. Range Rover, now me get them. Rolls Royce, Ferrari, now me get them. 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Yeah, sound.

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0: Guys, please, no. let's move on to the next mm-hmm. countries, because okay. we know that they definitely presented some scrumptious jollof. Mm-hmm. So tell us more about it.
1: The thing is, we were blind tasting. Oh. I could only make out Nigeria because of the moi moi and how extra everything was. That's why I was able to make out Nigeria. Aside that, I think every country has a very distinct...
2: That didn't influence your low scores for them.
1: Mm. Oh, no. Thank you. I like Nigerians a lot. I think I gave myself a Nigerian name. Oluwa Shemilori.
0: Oluwa Shemilori.
1: Yes. Oh. That's the name I gave myself. I like Nigerians a lot. So But I think every country has a very distinct... taste. Even though they were using like the same ingredient, every country's own tasted different, and it just boils down to the fact that cooking is a very beautiful art. Because you can, someone can start at 10 and still arrive at 1, someone start at 5. It's just beautiful, and the winning country actually really deserved it because your food was very delicious, very flavorful. Côte d'Ivoire. Everything, yeah, they really deserved it. I just wish it was Ghana. I don't even know why.
2: What stood out for you from the Côte d'Ivoire jollof?
1: The color, the texture of the rice. I don't like soft, mushy rice. Maybe I was judging based on my taste, but I don't like mushy rice. I feel like rice should have some texture.
0: It should chew.
1: Rice shouldn't melt in your mouth.
2: So it should be 1-1.
1: It should be 1-1. But not 1-1 hard or dry.
0: I think this one,
1: it should still have some texture to it. It should still taste very, very delicious.
0: It should, yes.
1: And Côte d'Ivoire had that. Mm. The second, Benin, funny enough, when we were going around, Benin's jollof looked very pale. And for me, I look out for color when I'm tasting jollof. It looked very pale. But when I tasted it, I was like, oh my goodness.
2: So pale, this is what but not say. White.
1: We got, in Ghana, we say white.
2: We say
1: yeah. But it was very flavorful. So, I mean, cooking is beautiful. Cooking is actually very beautiful. Yeah. Yeah.
0: When I saw the Benin jollof rice, I thought it was also not going to be nice. Because I'm like, jollof is supposed to be
1: too
0: orange.
1: Pale. You know, it's supposed to look way too pale.
0: Rich, yeah. Like, in terms of color.
1: Yeah.
0: But, you know, as they say, you don't judge a book by its cover, right? You taste
1: definitely.
0: It and you're like, blown
1: this
0: away
1: one,
0: by it.
1: We really judge by the color, but they disappointed me. Yeah, but Côte d'Ivoire deserved the win.
2: So it didn't taste as it looked?
1: No, not at all. It tasted very good. It tasted pale. It looked pale, but it tasted very... It had depth. It was very flavorful.
2: Wow. I thought depth was only in reading and writing.
1: No. You don't have
2: time. In cooking.
1: Yeah, flavor. Very deep flavor. Because... I mean, cooking is not just when someone says food is nice. I feel like you are being very vague. What do you mean nice?
0: What
1: there's something that you should be able to put to. It's an art. So like, give credit to the artist. You know how when people paint and you just see their art and you just go like, oh, this is nice. They don't appreciate it. Art appreciation. You should be able to tell them, oh, I like. So it had that. It was good. But Nigeria, you cool?
0: No, guys. See, aside Nigeria, I mean. And Emilia was here. She said Senegal all the way. Senegal all the way. What happened? What happened at
1: there was
0: Senegal
1: this shop? Particular because spice.
2: She was deflection.
1: Yeah. When we were going around, there was this particular spice. It was a very strong, pungent spice that I could smell. And I wasn't really a fan. And I think they use more of it.
2: That's from Senegal.
1: So it tends to overpower everything.
0: Wow.
1: It's too strong. I can't say that it's
2: how
1: Senegal.
2: Did they give the name?
1: This is called Knoknos or Knokos. Yeah, Knokos. That's it. It was very strong. I didn't quite like
2: so
1: it.
2: So let's do it this way.
1: Yeah.
2: So you spoke about the description nice being big.
1: Yeah.
2: So, what were five parameters or five things Judge Frimpoma looked out for?
1: Right. I looked out for appearance. Like I said, I eat with my eyes. I was that child that growing up, if you're serving me food and the plate or the bowl you're serving me in doesn't look good, I wouldn't eat the food. Mm. If the spoon doesn't look nice, I wouldn't eat the food. So I look out for appearance. I eat with my eyes first.
2: In your house, you were the only child there.
1: I eat with my eyes first. So appearance to me was top notch.
2: In my extended family, they didn't come and put the food in. You're sitting down looking for appearance.
1: Even if you beat me, I wouldn't eat it. And that is the reason why I don't eat so many Ghanaian dishes. Because they don't look appealing to me. So I wouldn't eat it.
0: Okay,
1: it's just recently I started eating at all because I didn't like how it looked. Yeah.
0: Did you love it?
1: I like it, actually.
0: So you see,
1: but I never liked it.
2: So the look was deceptive.
1: Yeah. And I think Kuma Wood also affected my thinking because it was always served for the gods. So I just didn't like how it looked.
0: Well, that belongs to the gods.
1: So yeah, but I looked out for appearance. I looked out for aroma because I feel like tasting is the final, is the last thing when it comes to food. The appearance, the aroma. Yeah. Then I looked out for the taste and the texture of the rice because I don't like mushy rice. I hate mushy rice.
2: For the records, they all had the same brand of rice.
1: Yes. Okay. Brand, tomatoes, the same thing.
2: Everything
1: was the same.
2: So we didn't have, dung rice for country A.
1: No, rice for country B. No.
2: So everybody had dung rice.
1: Yeah, everybody had the same.
2: Ground. All right.
1: Yeah, everybody had the same rice, the same.
2: So
1: the
2: you
1: same
2: could
1: tomatoes,
2: tell if,
1: yeah.
2: if one country used too much water.
1: Yes.
2: For instance,
1: yes.
2: The
1: yes.
2: other what the other country didn't use
1: enough,
2: at all.
1: Yeah.
2: Okay.
1: Yeah. So these five things were what I used to judge. Yeah. And I think that's what every other judge also used. So appearance, aroma, texture before the taste, and yeah.
2: But I'm curious though. So why did you betray Ghana?
1: I'm being shocked. Forgive me, my Ghanaians. Okay. Oh,
2: why
1: my
2: did you
1: goodness.
2: Betray Ghana?
1: I don't even know what happened though. Because I was very certain Ghana's food was going to be very delicious. And you know the funny thing? I could tell where every food was coming from because we were going around. So I had visual representation of every country's food. But Ghana's own, it's like everything just cleared from my memory. I didn't remember what the answer looked like. So when I was there, I didn't even know this was Ghana.
3: Wow.
2: Oh.
3: Wow.
1: And there was nothing distinct about it.
2: It that was could just tell. Rice.
1: Oh, it wasn't fair. Ghana should have won.
3: But, you know, say, to be fair, I actually stand with him. Because when I tasted the Ghana jollof, I also thought that, man, this tastes like any other normal jollof I have also eaten.
1: Right.
3: So I felt like there was nothing so much distinctive about the Ghana jollof.
1: Chika, how long have you been in Ghana?
3: Oh, actually, I've been born in Ghana, guys.
1: So you haven't really lived in Nigeria?
3: No, I've lived in Nigeria for about 3 to 4 years. Or five.
1: So you have an idea of what Nigerian jollof tastes like?
3: I have an idea because when I was in, when I spent those years in Nigeria, we're eating Nigerian jollof a lot. So for me, it's... I had mine with a lot of sweet corn.
1: Oh.
3: And I like my Nigerian jollof very spicy.
1: Oh.
3: I'm a spicy guy, so.
1: Oh.
2: Generally, you like your jollof spicy.
3: Oh, generally, yes.
2: You know, when she spoke about texture, is it?
1: Yeah.
2: You said you like it 1-1.
1: Yeah.
2: You see, the typical Ghanaian jollof is dry.
1: Yeah.
2: And it's ejibaku.
1: Yeah.
2: Uh-huh. But it's not so for some of us, we like our jollof together.
1: Oh.
2: United in faith.
3: Oh.
1: No, you know the thing with together is different from mushy. You know Ghana jollof when it's freshly cooked. It's together, like when you take it, you can just easily mold it into a bowl.
2: Uh-huh.
1: That's when it's freshly cooked.
2: Uh-huh.
1: It has a little moisture in there. But mushy rice is too soft.
3: So when
1: it's you can't chew the rice.
2: It's like the moment it enters your mouth, it's going down the throat.
1: You know, for that same reason, I don't like rice balls. But I don't know if I'm to chew or swallow. So I don't like rice balls. Emutu, I don't like it.
3: It's confusing.
1: It's very confusing. I don't like it. Yeah.
3: I'm so sorry about that. It's like rice water.
1: Chica, which Ghanaian food did you enjoy?
3: Like, generally?
1: Yeah, generally.
3: Fufu.
1: Fufu?
3: Yeah.
2: Not the Nigerian kind of fufu.
3: I'm just trying to draw, you know,
1: Ghana
3: food is different from Niger. Yeah. We know that there's a difference.
2: So I just want to be clear that
3: you know where I stand now. But yes, for me it's always been fufu. I know there's just something about when I have the fufu and my light soup or palm nut soup and all my days.
1: Wow.
3: Ah, it's a different realm with that.
1: I don't eat fufu.
3: Oh. Oh. I'm speechless. Oh.
1: No.
3: You are missing out on a whole experience.
1: I don't like fufu. I don't like anything about fufu.
2: You know, somebody made a joke in the office that they've not seen a tiny who likes people like me.
1: Oh, you're not now.
2: And I'm like, yes,
0: six loves people, guy.
2: And I'm like, well, the person is a friend. Ordinarily, I would have vexed before responding, but the person was a friend.
1: Right.
2: So I am shocked.
1: Yeah, I don't shocked. Like, especially because my name is
2: Poma.
1: Exactly.
0: Can you imagine?
2: That there's Ephraim Poma.
1: Exactly. Hey.
2: Who doesn't like fufu?
1: Yeah.
2: Wow.
1: I don't like fufu.
2: So what's your favorite?
0: Yeah.
1: Banku and okra soup.
2: Okay, we speak the same language. Yes.
1: Oh, slimy, not the okra stew.
2: I get you.
1: Soup.
2: Don't look for
1: trouble. Oilless
2: okra. Don't look for trouble.
1: Then tease it.
0: But guys, why does it have to be slimy though?
1: Yeah, it makes it easier to swallow.
0: Oh.
1: Yeah.
2: That one, there's no confusion. It's not like jollof or rice ball.
1: Chika, do you know banku and okra soup?
0: Oh,
1: yes, you don't know. You have no idea.
0: Me, that I'm always craving for that.
1: Really? Yeah. I should make some for you.
0: Oh, yeah, you should.
1: I will.
0: I mean, I know that aside that you are very, very great in the dishes, so...
1: I will.
0: Making great meal.
1: I will. Chika wants to flatter me so that I send him food.
0: Is it working? Is it working? The platform is
1: working. It's working. What should I make for you too?
2: So we've already established that we have something in common.
1: Alright, gotcha.
2: Yeah, so banku and okra it is.
1: Alright, I'm going to do that. Thank you so much for having me.
2: When is that going to happen?
1: When do you want to eat it?
2: We will talk about that one off air.
1: Okay.
2: I don't want anybody following me to the location.
0: Oh, no.
1: All right, sure. All right. I'm going to send it over to you.
2: All right. Thank you so much.
1: Thank you for having
2: Ghana
1: me.
2: Ghana thanks you. And Ghana will remember this. surrender your passport. The moment you leave here, surrender
1: I'm
2: your
1: British,
2: passport
1: please.
2: To
1: Dwight. No, I'm British.
0: Don't worry.
2: Yes. Surrender your passport. You would have to justify yourself. The Foreign Affairs Minister will summon you to defend yourself in this.
0: She has to defend.
2: You have betrayed the country.
1: I have betrayed my country. Yes, I can't even believe myself.
2: You have betrayed us.
0: But there's a way she can redeem herself, right?
2: It is possible.
1: But you know the first time I was a judge on this Ghana war? Doesn't that count?
2: So this is your second time?
1: That is my second time. So it means I'm a fair judge.
2: So No.
0: Six.
2: Anyway, it is possible there will be a reset. So,
1: All right. Thank you so much for having me.
2: So thank you, Reforma, for joining us.
1: Thank you for having me.
2: Next time you get the opportunity, be patriotic.
1: Yes.
2: And we'll be waiting. No, I will be waiting for my Bakwien.
0: And
2: oilless.
0: Me too.
1: Yes.
2: Oilless.
1: You're going to get it. Any specifics with protein?
0: I like salmon a lot. Salmon.
1: Chika, let me correct you on this. It is not salmon. It is mackerel. Say mackerel.
0: Okay, mackerel. Guys, please.
2: This is why I don't mention. Yes. chef's delights.
1: Yeah.
2: Surprise me.
1: It is mackerel, not salmon.
0: Thank you very much. So, guys, please.

0: trust me, it is exciting. The music, the engagement, the energy, it's up. Six, come on. But yes, we are no experts in the concerts, expecting some live music too.
1: So the concert is actually about starting. You can expect some great performances. We have on the bill Abiana. We have on the bill.
0: We have Trigmatic.
1: Trigmatic, yes.
0: Abiana.
1: We have on the bill Ambulin.
0: Yes, and we have Kodo Black.
1: We have Kodo Black. So these are the people that we have on the bill. And it is starting now till Mama calls. So wherever you are, our gates are still open for you. There are some beautiful ladies seated at the gate waiting for you to receive you a

0: then again.
1: Yeah. So Ghana will be weeping tonight.
0: Oh.
1: Nigeria will be weeping tonight.
0: Oh.
1: Sierra Leone will be weeping tonight. And who again?
0: Oh,
1: only Cote d'Ivoire, Mali. No, not Mali.
0: And also, Togo will also be weeping tonight.
1: Yes, Togo. Togo will also be weeping tonight.
0: We know that Benin and Cote d'Ivoire will be having an after party. If you want
1: so
0: to join
1: Cote d'Ivoire, Benin is number two.
0: Yes.
1: And then number three is Mali.
0: Yes. And they'll be having an after party.
1: Yes. Yes.
0: If you want to be there, they have to come here.
1: Yes.
0: If they want to enjoy the
1: after party. The after party is starting with the concert. The after party is starting with the concert. And we need to kick off the vibe from here.
0: Yeah, we have
1: so that we can ease you into that after party.
0: And certainly you don't want to miss that.

see. If you want some new memories, guys, this is where you gotta be every single night. Right now we're just chilling around and enjoy some good music. And oh, Swagmatic, I'm so excited.

0: So this is a Kwame Kuma memorial pack. Wherever I'm gonna be, you're gonna be here tonight. There's definitely gonna be more food, more jollof. In fact, more exciting meals. We have Togo with that, we have Benin, we have Gabon, we have Gambia. International dishes, international meals. That means different experiences, international experiences. And yes, Six Sus and I have been riding the night. Celebrate. I think one thing this has done for a lot of people, a lot of us as Africans, is help us to understand each other more. You know, you see your brother from Gabon, your brother from Togo, you hear from here, you understand what food means, because food is also a way of life. It's the expression of culture, and as Flip Palmer said, it is art. And right now we know that there's a lot of getting together, a lot of getting to know each other, a lot of connection, a lot of, you know, at the same time we are getting to experience different cultures. This is still the 3FM Afro Connect. I guess 1-0, I got to see my Nigerian brothers. I got to meet more of my lovely brothers from Togo. And yes, I made new friends from Sierra Leone, guys.
1: No, it's important you mention that. You see, if you come to Afro Connect and you don't connect with any other African, then there's a problem.
0: There is.
1: Because the idea is not just about jollof wars.
0: It isn't.
1: The idea is to bring together Africa. We are feeding into that vision that Kwame Nkrumah had 60 plus years ago.
0: Wow.
1: That it is important that Africans see ourselves as Africans.
0: Yes.
1: Not as Sierra Leone.
0: Yes.
1: Not as Gambia.
0: Certainly
1: not as Ghana.
0: Yes.
1: Not as. So when it comes to it, we are African.
0: We are African.
1: And if you look at the kind of architecture that our forebears envisioned, it is an architecture that would have included every single African.
0: It was the USA, United States of Africa. It was certainly
1: so that if you are somewhere in Lusaka,
0: you are,
1: you know that you have a brother in
0: Lagos.
1: You know that you have a brother in Accra.
0: You have.
1: You know that you have a brother. Not that. I was saddened by one of the. I don't recall whether it was Sierra Leone or Senegal. The poem.
0: Okay.
1: You know, there was a part that says that if they ask me who I am,
0: I am Sierra Leone.
1: I am Sierra Leone.
0: Yeah.
1: I wouldn't say I'm African because it sounds vague and as if I'm lost. I think that was the idea I picked from the poem.
0: Yeah.
1: But you see, that goes against everything that Africa has fought against.
0: Thank you.
1: That splinter groups that we see, that the fragmentation of Africa that we see shouldn't be, that we should get to a stage where Africa is Africa.
0: Yeah.
1: So you have Africa and you have states of Africa.
0: This was the vision of our forefathers.
1: This was the vision. That you have Sierra Leone as a state.
0: Thank you.
1: You have Ghana as a state.
0: Thank you.
1: So that we have not just jollof that we are arguing over or uniting us, but that we also have a common currency.
0: You can imagine the development.
1: You can then imagine that Ghana is trading with Sierra Leone. Ghana is trading with Cote d'Ivoire.
0: Mm-hmm.
1: Ghana is trading with Benin.
0: Yes.
1: So that by the end of the day, the wealth is circulated within us and within the continent.
0: Yes.
1: That is the concept. That is the spirit.
0: But you know, even with the 3FM Afro Connect, I know that every single year that we keep on doing this, we are moving there. We are progressing.
1: Yes, we are.
0: We are progressing with that vision. Yes, sure. It is now in the likes of entertainment, the likes of food, and that's what even fashion. We are moving there.
1: No, but you see, when we talk about unification of Africa, it's not just political.
0: Yeah, yeah.
1: It's not just economic. It's in all the other elements. You can talk about the cultural unification.
0: Talk about it.
1: You see, that we are in Ghana and we are talking about, again, I go back to the poem that the was poem. Given by the Sierra Leonean. She was talking about palm wine.
2: Palm wine.
1: Tapping palm wine. She was talking about By the Fireside.
2: Great.
1: She was talking about...
3: She even mentioned certain movies.
2: That movies
1: Black Diamond. That, you know... No. Feature prominent Sierra Leonean.
2: Thank you.
1: So that is the spirit of it. That is not just a political a conversation that we have.
2: Yeah.
1: That we are not just pontificating a political unit of Africa, but also we are looking at a cultural element to it.
2: Yeah.
1: That culturally we are one Africa.
3: And you know, culture esteems you different industries. We have entertainment, we have food, we have clothing. We have even language.
1: Exactly.
3: I mean, I was literally speaking French with the police.
1: You can imagine. You can imagine. So you have Ewes in Ghana, who speak with Ewes in Togo, and it is flawless. So that unification we talk about cuts across. It's not a political conversation.
2: No, no.
1: And it's not also just a market conversation.
2: Yes.
1: It's also cultural. It is education. Yeah. It is health. And that is why it is important that we have concerts and events like Afro Connect. 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
3: Yes.
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3: Thank you.
1: So that is the kind of integration that Gabonese. Afro Connect integrates.
3: Yes. Thank you so much, Six. And yes, seated with us, ladies and gentlemen, the 3 from Afro Connect is still live, and Khaled seated with us is the winner of this year's Jollof Wars.
4: Give it up.
3: The difference between them and the second place was just 18 points. 18 points. We have Cote d'Ivoire in the building. Yes, you are welcome. Yes, you

0: It is a lot of love that was put in that jollof, and now the awareness.
1: What's your secret? What was your secret? What was your secret? How did you win this? How did you beat everyone else? Can you hear me? So let's go into it. Let's look at, there were 10 countries. 10 countries. And you came out tops. Last year, you dropped last. What was your position last year?

0: just wish for my own in everything I'm doing. It's true, it's a competition.
1: Yeah, yeah.
0: But I know doing a competition, you have to be serious and be focused. And that is what I was doing. That's what I was doing, and I think that was brought me where I am today.
1: So you just believe in your process.

0: said, do you know that this will produce the gem to be the best?
1: Yes, I think so. I know, because...
0: But I mean, the likes of last year's winners, you know, Sierra Leone, they were there.
1: Yes.
0: Weren't you slightly scared?
1: No. And when, surprisingly, they were my closest competitors.
0: My
1: closest competitors, but I was not bothered at all.
0: No.
1: I was not bothered.
0: Certainly, there was no staggering.
1: No.
0: You knew that you had a superpower.
2: I'm still interested in knowing that one ingredient. What is that one ingredient that you use that beats everyone?
1: No, and I'm surprised because we are all using the same ingredients. Maybe I didn't see you, but most of them, even the foreign chef that was around among the judges, you're all having the same ingredients.
0: Yes.
2: So you didn't smuggle anything from Cote d'Ivoire?
1: No. Yes, I bought everything from
2: there. Not at all.
0: We'll keep it here. No, we'll not tell it.
1: No, there's no secret.

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0: is
1: indeed.
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1: Kicking off the show with some great music. Sax is very sexy to play. Hey, let me say a big thank you to our headline sponsor, Echo Bank, the Pan-African Bank. Also, Gino, Genie, Ice Drop, and La Bianca Company Limited, as well as Kwame Nkrumah Memorial Park for giving us this space as our partner. Now, let me remind you, we're live on 3FM 92.7. So if you're listening to us and you are in your cars, make sure you pass by Kwame Nkrumah Memorial Park. And if you are home as well, it's a holiday. I don't know what you'll be doing in the house, though. This is the place you need to be because this is where all the fun is going to happen. We won't bore you with more talk. We need more performances on this stage. Ladies and gentlemen, Afro Concert, if you're ready. 2G is also ready. APM is also ready. Afro Concert, make some noise for 2G.
2: Yeah, yeah. More Hana. Let me see your hand. To the left.
1: Bossu.

0: step up and I bless that. I'm a vibe star to the next step. To become better, just like the best.
1: Yeah. Ladies and gentlemen, make some noise for 2G's. Thank you so much. We have more performances coming through. Rapid fire, without much ado, without time wasting. Make some noise for LV. Yeah.
2: The DJ.
1: I'll be here dropping.
2: Yeah. I got that one on banner. You wanna

0: da kong kong wan se one sign. 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
1: Hey, Afro Concepts, make some noise for LG right now. Moving on. Still energy, make some noise for Advisor.

0: everybody, I love you. Oh, I go by the name A-H-D-V-Y-F-E. Advice on advice, yeah.
1: Make some noise for advice on that vibe. Moving on, we've got great performances. Hey, let me remind you, Chief One will be performing. Honey Boy will be performing. Abiana will be performing. Make some noise if you're ready for Trig, Kojo Black and Amanziba. But in the meantime, Lucky is here.
2: Oh yeah, no time, no time.
3: Yeah.
0: Hey, where my Nigerian people there? Walk one. Oh, boy, I come from far. I come to celebrate Kwame Nkrumah. What a great man he was. But listen to me, okay?

Yeah, Osha, where you at? Let's go, round two. Yeah. This for all my friends I have lost, okay? Big up Kwame Nkrumah, wherever he is. Listen up. When a bad man

0: dropping in a few days. I mean, it's been out, but I hope you can stream it on Spotify. Let's fucking go. Bamutuku, let's get there.
1: Motoko, motoko, motoko, motoko. And the answer to the
0: economy is that. Drop up, let's go. Ah, yeah.

Yes, indeed. That is lucky. You need to stream the new song, yeah? Ladies and gentlemen, you've witnessed music, you've witnessed rap. Now let's do some dance. Make some noise for BAS Academy.

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0: 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Ladies and gentlemen, can we enjoy some live band music right now? Are you ready for some live band music? Are you ready for some live music? 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

0: Father, Lord, forgive me for the times I doubted you.
1: 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God bless you. God bless you.
0: Listen here, listen. Father, Lord, forgive me for the times I doubted you. 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
1: Hey, we're still in the energy.
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3: 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So you don't know. 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
0: You know what we're going to do? I need you to make some noise so those who are in the house will feel jealous. Can we do that? Make some noise right now. Energy, energy, energy. Now we're shifting into main gear, ladies and gentlemen. Let me welcome you one more time if you just joined us. 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My name is K.I.N.G. Kwakumens, and I am going to be your MC for tonight's event, tonight's main show. Now, starting off the main show, Kobo, are you ready? This gentleman needs no introduction. He's been doing it from Volta to Accra to Kumasi to Savlugu to South Africa and everything in between. Afro Concert, if you're ready, Ghana's very own is also ready. Make some noise.

0: Young boy get nobody, and he keep struggling. 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Oh, bafu, oh, bafu.
1: Obalekwa!

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1: we
0: this.
1: We have to tease them. 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
0: make
1: tease
0: I hear
1: them.
0: You
1: we
0: say, boss, sumo dragon.
1: Boss, sumo dragon.
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1: Boss, sumo dragon.
0: Make I hear you say, one, sumo dragon.
1: Boss, sumo dragon.
0: Yeah, man, yeah, man. Make I hear you say, Kojo, we wanna party. What's it then?
1: Kojo.

0: 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Are you ready?
1: Yes. Make I give them a cappella more.
0: Yoko.
1: Make I give them a cappella.
0: Acapella, let's do it nicely.
1: I want to sing to one girl.
0: Let's do it nicely.
1: We'll go volunteer, make us sing to you.
0: Dragon, do them nicely.
1: I want to sing to one babe.
0: Do them nicely.
1: One fine babe.
0: Say.
1: One fine babe.
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Abanzaba is about to perform, but before he comes, Abiam, are you ready? 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

Yes, sir. 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We are talking about millennium. And I'm sure a little bias would have even made it little less. That's why they say the African of them. But I'm sure the African forever.

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This is the greatest country in the whole world, whether you like it or not. Ghana is the best country in the world. So let's make it that. Nyanu, nyan waha Ghana, efe fo, nefe akono, ni mo fem, okay, no mo se, bake, wah! Thank you very much.

Are you not entertained? Over 40 years right here on this stage, watching him do his thing. That's amazing. This is still 3FM Afro Concert. Name is K-I-N-G Kwakume. So we're live on 3FM 92.7. Let me say a big thank you one more time to our headline sponsor, Echo Bank. Also to Gino, to Genie, to Ice Park, and also to La Bianca Company Limited for holding us down in terms of sponsorship. Are we wanting more? Let me rephrase. Do you want more? Do you want more? Somebody say more. Somebody say more. Somebody say less here. You want less. Go home. Cynthia Ofori. Cynthia Ofori. Ladies and gentlemen, she's a multiple award-winning Ghanaian singer. Songwriter, won many times, especially Telesaw Ghana Music Awards Female Vocalist of the Year. She sings like nobody's business. With a round of applause, make some noise for Abia

0: The people who have been arrested, for instance, with this wild one, there's a driver's mate who has been picked up. He's not the kingpin who is actually the one pushing the drugs. At least with the France one, we know there's somebody in Sierra Leone who is heavily protected, who is said to be the one. And unfortunately, we cannot even go and get him. The France one, the South African one, this 52-year-old has been picked up. Now, what's the thinking from where you sit, based on your experience, regarding following the trail to identify the real names behind this trade and not those who play, you know, the roles every step of the way in the chain of the illicit drug trade? If you get my point.
1: No, when you put pressure on the rabbit, then the campaign comes up, is that not it? And they have distribution channels, they have supply lines, they have movement platforms, and it runs in that regard. So some of the persons who have been arrested, when you look at their backgrounds and you do the travel checks on them, you could realize that some of them are the campaigns. And I went back to check what I wrote in my criminal behavior. And if you look at the age differences and you look at the alliances and the corporations they have globally, you will realize that within the West Africa regime, those are the campaigns, and some of them have been arrested. What you play is that because they have a lot of money at their disposal, and we do not have the penchant of confiscating assets, born out of crime, you will want the Attorney General and the justice system to put them behind bars in substantial number of years. And once that is done, you have curtailed it. It's just like patterns of production of which you have input from human beings. And many of these guys, they are using within the West Africa zone. The Europeans have picked them up as well when they came to do the drug verification, the confirmation, and we saw them in the field across the whole country. So some people might be thinking that this is a driver. What about those who use private ambulances? What about those who use fuel tankers? What about those who use cars that are loaded with charcoals and many of those things you might not want to put your mind there? But the good thing is that we are security intelligence officers and nothing surprises anymore. We will go after them and they are determined to do so. What we will need is to support them. And whoever want to take on the state, just remember that you've triggered an action and there will be a reaction. And that reaction is that the state and the state security agencies have combined their forces and they will want to clean up the system. It's my hope and prayer that everybody will support them and the media houses will support this particular cause, not just for today, but in the days ahead. And then that's the only way we can build a society where crime will be minimized, national sovereignty guarantees to be achieved, and national security priorities to be achieved.
0: Dr. Mohammed, I appreciate you. Thank you. He's a former operative of the Bureau of National Investigations, BNI, Richard Kumado there. And this is Ghana Tonight. That's just still matters of security here on Ghana Tonight. And coming up next, there's some 95 suspects who have been arrested in connection with the alleged lynching of a police officer, Constable Redeemer Owusu, at Jindabaw in the Sola Tuna Kauba district of the Savannah region. And my colleague and our Savannah regional correspondent, Christopher Mwako, who's been following this case quite closely, is joining me for a conversation on this, as we do know. Chris, thank you for joining us. We understand some 95 suspects, including 10 women, have been arrested in connection with this alleged lynching of a police officer, Constable Redeemer Owusu, at Jindabaw. You visited that